News 24 will be back after this short break. News 24 will be back after this short break.

0: from the White House. That's next.
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0: News 24 will be back after this short break.
1: World leaders are demanding tougher rules for the world's most powerful AI, warning that technology is racing ahead of safeguards. The Prime Minister, Anthony Albanese, played a key role in bringing together leaders to issue the warning and a call for action. Kieran Gilbert is in New York and has the details.
2: Donald Trump back in New York for the UN Leaders Week, and he's been met with a demand from some other world leaders. They want to see action on greater guardrails for AI. But how much influence do they really have? It's going to come down to what Donald Trump and Xi Jinping speak about later this week when the Chinese leader arrives in the United States. But Trump, he's in New York, he's here for the UN, he's going to address the UN Leaders Week to kick things off Tuesday morning, mid-morning New York time. And that is always one to watch. He always likes to have a

News 24 will be back after this short break. News 24 will be back after this short break.

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0: are for all future applications and will come into force as soon as possible.
1: The computer centres will need to use recycled or non-drinkable water. The Victorian government is also forcing investors to spend money in local communities to fund jobs, parks and educational institutions.
0: If we get the rules right, then data centres will mean more jobs and investment for local Victorians.
1: Data centre investment has increased in recent years, driven by the artificial intelligence boom. Victoria is the fastest growing market in the country, with more than 50 hubs across the state's capital. They're also needed for banking, emergency services and healthcare. And for some applications, proximity is vital to reduce lag.
2: Data centres run critical services, emergency management, hospital services, our banking, air traffic control, and they need to be located in the metropolitan area, close to those services that they are enabling.
1: The opposition is yet to announce their own policy ahead of the November election.
3: These data centres are being built in residential areas. So whatever Ben Carroll says is frankly irrelevant, because they are being built.
0: The Liberal Party are off the leash.
1: Premier Ben Carroll is racing the clock to implement these rules. This is Parliament's last sitting week, and the government will soon enter caretaker mode ahead of the election. Jack Nyhoff, News 24, Melbourne.
4: Do stay with us after the break. Fresh calls from the opposition to help motorists with the cost of living. Their latest promise up next.
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News 24 will be back after this short break. 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

0: Joining me next is the Director of Energy Program at the Centre for Independent Studies, Aidan Morrison, and he's issued a dire warning on the state of the New South Wales energy system after attending the state budget estimates.
1: Where the heck

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News 24 will be back after this short break. 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

0: He drives an XPeng G6.
1: You drive a Chinese EV. How do you find it?
2: It's great.
1: Are you comfortable then that the manufacturer, XPeng, knows, for example, your home address, your real-time location, the charge on your battery, whether your alarm is off or on, whether the doors are unlocked, the position of your seat?
2: The point I'd make, Angus, is whether a car is electric or not, doesn't matter what the motor is, right? Car manufacturers do have access to those sorts of information increasingly because every car now is basically connected, every new car. Whether it's an electric car, whether it's made in China, Korea, the United States, they're connected to the grid.
1: So you're telling me you are not concerned that a Chinese manufacturer knows very intimate patterns of your life?
2: I mean, most constituents of mine know where I am on most days.
1: I think you're being a bit dismissive of that,
2: though. Well, you can
1: say
2: that.
1: This is granular detail about your life.
2: Well, I'm comfortable with the arrangements.
3: Well, of course, the local constituents don't have the ability to listen to the freaking microphone in your car. Again, this story is really interesting. I've given you the short version of it, but the challenge to government is to be able to work out that, yes, someone makes it, yes, someone wants to buy it, but should somebody know up front what they are buying? Should you know in big, bold letters what you are buying? Not the 535th page of terms and conditions that no one reads, because I reckon it would be a different conversation before you made the choice or not to purchase the product. For me, I'll be buying a 1983 Commodore ASAP. More in a moment here on Paul Murray Live. Lots to discuss, lots to talk about, including, yeah, the Channel 9 KKK thing. How stupid was this? So ridiculous, but, you know, what a surprise. They thought in the past 2 weeks, if they whack her and whack her as hard as they can, guess what will happen to the polls? Well, guess what did happen in the polls? The exact opposite. More in a sec.
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We'll be back after this short break. 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We'll be back after this short break.

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News 24. 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News 24. We'll be back after this short break.

News 24. We'll be back after this short break. News 24. We'll be back after this short break.